kind of what I'm doing up here by myself. I'm dancing with myself. That was Billy Idol. My name is Crash Clark. This is 7 Mary 3. There's just a lot going on 4th of July. Remember, lay on ground, light fuse, run away.

0: 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On the original 99X, why is that significant that I'm playing Train? Well, because I'm kind of giving away tickets. They're celebrating 25 years of Drops of Jupiter. God, that seems so long ago. Song still holds up, though. They hold up. They sound great, and you can hear them. Ameris Bank Amphitheater, Saturday, July 11th, along with Bare Naked Ladies, Matt Nathanson. Yeah, buddy. 250 years is what we're celebrating, so why don't I give away a pair of tickets for the 99X all 4th of July weekend. 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

0: 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Do love me some Amy Lee. I do like her a lot. I like that whole band, actually. I like you. Thank you for listening. My name is Crash Clark. You know that we are worldwide here at 99X. 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I was listening to us when Barnes and we were over in France for my honeymoon. I was listening to 99X. It was pretty funny. Because it goes from like you hear a song, like Evanescence will play, then all of a sudden it'll just be like a commercial and go, iHeartRadio, TuneIn Radio, we're on Radio Garden, Sonos Local, Radio.net, of course, OG Style right here, 100.5 FM, or just say, Alexa, open the 99X Atlanta skills. I always just say, Alexa, put on 99X. So I don't know. Either way, anywhere in the world, you can hear us. Bye.
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0: the Foo of Fighters. You're listening to the original 99X. A lot of then. It was supposed to be then and now and now, and then there was Foo Fighters and then The Farm. And it's just, you know, it's just 4th of July, man. I don't know what's going on up here in the studio. Sure, I was barbecuing earlier. No, I didn't run the peach tree. I'm just a little on the foggy head side. That's all. Got a lot of fireworks blasting off in my mind. I want to blast you off. That's gross. Freeloader Flyaway is what I was trying to say. Oh, my God. 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So, 99X Freeloader Flyaway, this is a grand prize. You get to pick from over 300 shows. Billy Idol in Dallas, 311 in KC, Goo Goo Dolls in Minneapolis. 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
14: If I were to ask you what makes for a good night's sleep, you'd probably say a dark, quiet room, not too many things on your mind. But every night when you go to get some Z's, how often do you really think about the temperature in your bedroom? Temperature may be one of the most underappreciated factors in sleep. That's according to the Senior Vice President of Research and Scientific Affairs at the National Sleep Foundation. We often hear about lights and screens and stress, but even modest changes in temperature and airflow can influence both how quickly you fall asleep and how deeply you stay asleep. Most experts will recommend a room temperature of 60 to 67 degrees Fahrenheit. You might also experiment with your sheets and what you actually wear to bed. Play around a bit and see what improves your sleep. You might be delightfully surprised. I'm Dr. Sanjay Gupta, helping you live a better life.
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0: 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My name is Crash Clark, and this is not an EAS test. However,
1: this is a public service.

Hot off the grill, another juicy All-American band. Happy 4th of July weekend. 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

0: That's Johnny Marr. Spin. You remember that name? Mr. Guitarist from the Smiths says this is his most cathartic record yet. All right, bro. You want to throw out the big words? You go be cathartic. It's good tune, though, that's for sure. All right. What are we doing here? 4th of July, it was hot. I mean, it still is, for God's sakes. Like, the peach tree was smoking. I think they didn't they start under a red flag warning? So glad I wasn't out there. But if you're dealing with the heat, go forth and fix it. I got a deal that's going to bring you a lot of cool. 99X and Mark Spain Real Estate, they want to give you up to $4,500 towards a new HVAC, either a repair or a whole new system. 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And the woman doesn't fan me anymore like she used to. She used to feed me grapes and fan me. And she used to do it in the nude.
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3: Hey, I'm Kate Pearson from the B-52s, and I am 99X. Woohoo, Atlanta!

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Okay, and in the spirit of inclusion, we invited some Brits to the party. 99X.

You're listening to the original 99X, Little Tears for Fears. My name is Crash Clark. Not only is it Saturday shenanigan time, happy birthday, America. 250 years and we haven't imploded. Well, we're kind of imploding, but whatever. We're still celebrating our 4th of July. USA! USA! USA and Belgium Monday at 8 o'clock. Do we move on?

0: listening to the original 99X. Hi, Butch. I miss Butch Walker. He used to come around here all the time. I don't know where he is now. Well, I mean, I know where he is. He's playing guitar for Train. By the way, my name is Crash Clark, and hopefully you're enjoying your Saturday shenanigans on 4th of July. And the reason I speak to you about Marvelous 3 and our buddy Butch Walker is because we're celebrating 4th of July by giving you some all-American bands. Train with Butch Walker on the guitar, Bare Naked Ladies, so we're throwing in a little bit of North America, too. But I'm going to give you a pair of tickets. If you wish to win them, you need to just text the keyword Virginia to 470-741-9999. 470-741-9999. You just text that keyword Virginia, and maybe you get yourself a pair of tickets to see Train with Mr. Butch Walker on guitar and Bare Naked Ladies, of course. And we got a lot going on here. Live Nation is now joining the party.
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My name is Crash Clark. The name of this band is X. And the name of the song is 4th of July.

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0: Social D, Born to Kill on the original 99X. My name is Crash Clark. Social D, all part of this monster list of concerts. 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September 1st, Social Distortion, Descendants, The Chats at the Coca-Cola Roxy, Collective Soul, Hey Dreamer at the Fred coming up September 13th, Interpol October 15th and 16th at the Eastern, and the list is just endless. I love this music that's just rebirthing. Is that the right word? Yeah. 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

0: Happy Independence Weekend, America. 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

My name is Crash Clark. Saturday Shenanigans and the 4th of July underway right here. Happy 250th birthday, America. Please be safe. Keep your fingers, all right?

0: shine down on the original 99X. Young again. I'll feel young again when I get some sleep. It's been quite the Saturday, quite the 4th of July. Hope you're enjoying it with me. Hope you've enjoyed your barbecue, Peachtree Road Race, all of that. We'll talk about horror stories on Monday. Monday morning on the Best of the Morning X, Barnes, Leslie, Jimmy, myself, Queen, Todd the Butler, Rich from the old days. We'll talk about some horror stories, 6 to 7 a.m. And then, of course, a fresh Morning X with myself, Barnes, and LT. She handles the producing and the phone parts of things. And she chimes in with chick stuff, too. Don't forget, 7:40, the Morning X ticket window will open up Monday morning. Noah Kahan, July 27th at Truist. And then, of course, The End, Entertainment News Daily. That is our podcast. 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And, of course, Thursday, the Morning X Show Quiz Showdown. $1,000 up for grabs. All Get in the Ring. 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We do that every Thursday at 9:05. We had a winner. We did. We're giving away a lot of stuff around this station, man. Money included. Just not in our paychecks.
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9: Everyone poops. It's not just the name of a classic potty training book. It's a universal truth. Even though everyone does it, almost no one wants to talk about it. Dr. Tricia Pasricha wants to change that. She's the author of a new book. It's called You've Been Pooping All Wrong. And she says there are three critical P's of pooping. The first is propulsion. Both the voluntary push you exert and the involuntary contractions that happen naturally within your body. Top line, when you feel the need to go, don't hold it. The second P is pliability, which refers to stool softness. The keys to this one are making sure you're drinking enough water and eating enough fiber. And the last P is for pelvic floor. If you can get your knees up above your waist while you're on the toilet, like on a stool or a garbage can or a stack of books even, that can make all the difference. I'm Dr. Sanjay Gupta, helping you live a better life.
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My name is Crash Clark. Oh, are you hanging tough with me? Or are you losing it after you ate all that barbecue? There you go. This will wake you up.

0: Welcome to our red, white, and blue 4th of July weekend all-star salute to America. Yeah, that about covers it. Oh, here's another band from the good old U.S. of A.
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0: 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I am tired, man. I'm not going to lie. I didn't do Peachtree. I did some barbecue, did a little pool party, did a little drinking. But I chilled it out. Don't worry about it. I'm not behind the microphone slobber-knockered. Or am I? You'll never know. But we're going to continue the fun. The weekend, what are we doing? The 4th of July weekend. You got one more day. Happy 250th birthday, America. Hopefully y'all were safe, seriously. Do not drink and drive. Don't blow your fingers off. We're going to be giving away tickets tomorrow. Train featuring Butch Walker on the guitar and Bare Naked Ladies. We've got your tickets. I already gave away my two pairs, so you'll have to tune in tomorrow morning. Get a little bit of that Live X. Get a little bit of that Resurrection Sunday. It's all going down, man. I need a nap. Have a great, safe rest of the evening. Bye-bye.
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0: 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I'm free, do what
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0: Yeah, and it just so happens it's the 250th anniversary of Train's triple platinum album, Drops of Jupiter. Hey. What? 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
0: 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I have got a firework to cram up here. 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

Welcome to our red, white, and blue 4th of July weekend all-star salute to America. Yeah, that about covers it. 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

0: Hello and welcome to Volunteeros, where volunteers are heroes. I'm Bob Carter, your host, and I'm thrilled to be able to help people go from idea to execution. We recognize that things need to change. We understand what needs to change, but it's in the execution that oftentimes we fall a little bit short or we get distracted. The purpose of Volunteeros is to help you move forward with whatever your particular goals might be and to help make a difference in the world and have fun while we do it. So let's get into it. Well, hello, Hillary.
1: Well, before we begin, I want to level set for a second.
0: Yes.
1: I want to do the responsible grown-up thing.
0: Okay.
1: For once. So I did a little bit of this, a little bit of that. My last foray was in medical narration. What year is this? 2026? I started that journey in 2024, invested in a medical narration reel and video, which I have, which I can share with you. So, you know, so I can brag about those skills too. Because again, I was like, I'm trying to find a way to fit in.
0: Okay. You will move at your own pace. The only pressure you'll ever get from me is just to be your best self. All right. But I know if it's not fun, you're not going to do it. You're not going to continue it. So we want to make it as fun as possible along this journey. And it's going to be, it has to be something that's fun. It has to be something that you're passionate about because I want you to continue to move forward. And again, you're going to move forward at your own pace. You know, that's how it is.
1: Obviously. So here's the thing. I've actually been in startup mode on something like this for the past 3 years.
0: Okay. What's it called?
1: So you actually shocked me when you mentioned wellness podcast, because I was like, what? I don't remember this. So I actually have a brand name. I have an Instagram.
0: Oh, perfect.
1: And it's called vibrant.vital.
0: Vibrant.vital. All right. Tell me about it.
1: This taps into the first two topics where it's healing the healer and living light. So based on what I have been experiencing for myself through my own healing journey and based on some of the training that I've done. So I'm in training with the Aegis crew, Dr. Henley specifically out of Phoenix. So I've done two of his certification courses. And once my finances level out, I can finish it. And so it's based on servant leadership, humanity, and detoxing, clearing all the things that have been building up inside of us, some of it on purpose. And I have to be careful how I speak on such things because I am aware of people that are no longer with us that have been targeted. So it's been touch and go for me because I know when I start that journey, I will become a bit more socialized and out there. And there's nothing new under the sun, but there are those that don't even want the sun. So it's like having to navigate how I start this

0: journey, how I build my community, and also work on myself so I can build my own protection, so to speak. So to start with, long answer, I know. So we are living, walking batteries. And one of the things that I was trying to understand is, why do we get sick? How do we get sick? So the best way I was able to explain it to people is our car battery, right? Mm-hmm. Our car battery starts to, you're not do well. Your lights start to dim and things stop working. Your radio wants to be all funky. That's because there's rust on the posts. So once you clean the rust, then the battery is exchanging the electricity and everything's working. So it's the same with your cells. Over time, cells, especially in our organs like the liver, the pancreas, the spleen, the gallbladder, the adrenals, become overwhelmed with toxins, poisons, whatever. And over time, if we're not trained into the cleansing processes, over time, it builds up and it just blocks. It blocks everything. And the waste doesn't leave the cell. And that's where disease starts to come in. So it's a very simplified way of explaining something that has ended up being very complicated. So it's overwhelming for most people to even comprehend. Right. It's, oh, we can't eat anything anymore. We can't drink anything anymore. So I've been down that road where I've spent thousands of dollars on supplements, and I've done the fasting. I've done the liver cleansing. I've done the this and the that. And how can I get a regular person who's doing all they can to take care of their life? How can I just get them started? So I have a philosophy where you start with water. You incorporate clay, fiber, and you also incorporate the sun. Those three things.
1: When you say clay, you know, what do you mean? I don't understand clay.
0: So
1: water and the sun, I get. I love that. Absolutely.
0: Yeah. And salt. Oh, my God. I can't believe I forgot salt.
1: Cut out the salt? Sure. I got to cut. So, it must mean a specific kind of salt, because salt, I've got raging high blood pressure right now, so I don't need more salt. I need much less salt.
0: You need less of the bad salt.
1: Okay.
0: So that's a whole nother.
1: Okay. Yeah, that's a different show. That'll be a different show.
0: Yeah. So clay.
1: It's clay. Yeah.
0: Clay is awesome because it's very easy. It's very gentle. And people think of it, oh, like a face mask. Bentonite, the pure bentonite clay that's food grade. And you take a teaspoon of it. You mix it into apple juice. You throw in some psyllium husk. And if you want to be really fancy, throw in some activated charcoal, chug it down, and you have literally done a gut cleanse.
1: Really?
0: You have pulled so many toxins and poisons all the way down into your stomach, into your small intestine, large intestine, colon. And you'll be amazed after a week or so how much more energy you have, because your body isn't struggling getting rid of it.
1: Really? Okay. So bentonite? What did you call it?
0: bentonite clay.
1: Okay.
0: And it has to be food grade.
1: Sure.
0: I had a focus group. I had a focus group doing a gut cleanse using this very same thing. And I have a whole presentation on it. And I had five people in the group, and only two people had negative reactions. And of those two people that had negative reactions, they had gut dysbiosis. Not up front.
1: I don't know what that means.
0: SIBO. So SIBO is gut dysbiosis. Small intestinal bacterial overgrowth. Oh,
1: really?
0: SIBO, yes. So they actually got nauseous doing the fiber cleanse, which blew my mind. I said, you need to course correct your internal microbiota before you can do the cleanse, because the cleanse was too strong for them.
1: Okay. So how do you course correct?
0: there's a certain strain of probiotics, prebiotics. Not all probiotics are equal, and not everyone should be taking probiotics. You've got to know what your gut is doing before you do all the things.
1: This is all new to me. I didn't know about any of this. So this is great.
0: Yeah. Thank you. Yeah. So I tell people, look, if your gut's struggling, do kefir, take some kimchi, take some sauerkraut, take all the fermented stuff. That way you rewrite what's happening in your gut. Make sure you're taking HCl, betaine HCl hydrochloric acid extra supplementation, so that it helps your stomach break down everything. So you're actually absorbing what you're eating. And enzymes, take all your enzymes. I don't eat anything without my enzymes and HCl, because I'm in that age bracket now where my stomach isn't producing enough HCl. So I can eat Kobe steak from Korea and only retain 60% of the nutrition out of it.
1: Okay.
0: And it won't digest because it's still sitting there. Because my HCl, my stomach HCl, is lower now than it was 10 years ago. Everybody's HCl goes down. So by the time you're 60, 70, you need a supplement.
1: Okay.
0: Again, you are what you absorb, not what you eat.
1: All right. Thank you very much for that, Hillary. Again, I had no idea about all this stuff, so you have just enlightened me.
0: Okay. That's what I do.
1: All right. So in that case, right now, though, I think the things that you are passionate about, that's going to be your best bet in terms of what you want to bring. What are three things that you can talk about all day, every day?
0: How anybody can heal themselves from anything.
1: That's one.
0: How you can become the light for yourself and others.
1: That's very vague. Let's be specific. In which way are we talking about being a living light? Is it through music? Is it through traveling? Is it through actual physical assistance of people? Is it in nursing homes? Is it in animal shelters? Is it in relationships? A living light says a lot.
0: It could be anything. It could be anything.
1: When you say you want to be a living light, for me to be a living light, I want to inspire people, right? Now, my formula is motivate, educate, empower. And everything that I'm all about, it's everything I've always been about. But for you, a living light, is that financially? Is that emotionally? Is that spiritually? Is that physically? Is it?
0: Well, everyone has their own natural gift. And so that living light of themselves, it could be in caring for others. It could be in sports. It's how to hone in on your gift of living light. It starts with you first. And it's one thing to be your own healer, but once you have achieved a level that you're pretty confident that you can stabilize and maintain, then there's a certain level of vitality that you achieve that not only is within you, but also resonates outwards, and people will recognize that. So how can you take your own existing living light, your spark, and spread that out in ways that matter to you and matter to your immediate community? And it doesn't have to be just your family. It could be anyone that's looking for the kind of gift you're willing to share. So it's along those lines, because it's part of the journey that I've been living the past 4 or 5 years myself. So it's like an experiential conversation.
1: I hate to say this, but Volunteeros has to take a quick break to pay some bills. But when we return, we will continue with a lot more of what you need to know for the word on the street.
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1: Hello and welcome back to Volunteeros Word on the Street, where we are deep in the discussion about personal health and wellness. just to summarize, in terms of finding your own living light and tapping into your gift, right? Taking your spark and spreading it to inspire others. So again, when you're talking about your living light, you're talking about self-actualization. You're talking about maximizing your own inner goals, your inner potential, your inner self-awareness so that you can help other people, right?
0: Yep.
1: Okay. All right. So perfect. So we've got your show is going to be about healing and about becoming a living light. And now tell me where life has punched you in the gut.
0: I think the one that resonates the most with me is the one that I didn't see coming, which is literally what I'm living through now. So when you say punched you in the gut kind of thing, I've had more than one.
1: Yes.
0: But the one that is the hardest for people to grasp, I believe, is the one that I'm going through now, because it encapsulates what happens when you put your physical body on a healing journey and then you go through some type of something, I don't want to say enlightenment, but some kind of heightened awareness of a variety of things. And then you realize there's a dismantling of your former self while the new self that's been cocooning is clawing its way out. It's like your identity, your sense of self, who you thought you were, how you relate to the world around you, and realizing you're going to have, it's like putting my project management hat on, adapt and adjust.
1: Yes.
0: Because you're going to have, because you're going to have constant variables, you know, thrown at you. So in a way, I'm approaching it from a PM standpoint, because it's like, is this really a problem versus everybody freaking out at once? Like everything is a problem.
1: Now, this is perfect because I want you to understand something. You are not alone. Okay. Everybody is going through that. I'm going through this right now with the passing of my uncle and dealing with my parents getting older and they can't do the same things that they need to do. And I've got to be there for them. This is life, right? It's punching us in the gut. And we have to, like you said, adapt and adjust and try to figure out how to do that with a smile and move forward in a way that's semi-healthy, right? And now again, there are a lot of people who are going through what you're going through and they're not doing it as well or as gracefully as you are. There's people who, there are. Look, remember, we put the phone in
0: gracefully.
1: Remember, there are people who are doing it better than we are. And then there are a lot of people who are doing it worse than we are. Okay.
0: Right. But
1: as long as we can help somebody along the way and just remind people, it's definitely not about perfection. It's about forward progress and just making those steps, right? Like in what about Bob? Baby steps, that forward progress. So let's talk about healing and how you want to help people heal. Okay. We're going to come up with a different topic each week based on the six themes. And as long as you have those six themes, you can have it move forward every single week. All right. Number one, motivate, educate, empower. That's the formula. As long as you try to focus on that and try to focus on the positives of motivate, educate, empower, then you will be making forward progress in your journey. Okay. Because again, it's not fun. People aren't going to want to do it. So we always motivate them with something fun and interesting. Then we can think about the education. And then we can think about the empowerment part of how do we help others who might be further behind us, right? To be able to move. So in this case, focusing on that healing that you're talking about. What's one of the best ways that you have found in terms of healing this week? Is it? Okay. Every day is different. So in that case, earlier this month, you told me about certain shrooms, right? Okay, so tell me about those mushrooms again, because they would help me in terms of balance, in terms of calming me, in terms of dealing with stress. So we're going to put the farm in pharmacy, so to speak. Oh, you told me there were shiitake.
0: So these are adaptogenic mushrooms. They target your endocrine glands and your immune system. because when you're under stress, it creates a very acidic, negative, thriving environment in your body on top of what may already be happening that we may not be aware of because nobody does lab testing every 3 months. So these adaptogenic mushrooms, the top one is reishi. The second one would be the cordyceps. The other one is lion's mane. And if you have some extra budget, take your maitake, because the maitake targets cells that decided to go AWOL and potentially turn cancerous.
1: Okay, that's a big one. Okay. And then what about the lion's mane? What does that do?
0: Lion's mane is for the brain focus, brain fog, blood, capillary action. Yeah. The cordyceps is for stamina. So it probably targets the adrenals because the adrenals are all about stamina.
1: Okay. And this is the same.
0: Cordyceps is one of my favorite.
1: Yeah, but that's the one that turns the ants into zombies, right? That cordyceps mushroom? That's the one that makes all the zombie movies, the cordyceps one. And then reishi, that one does what?
0: Reishi is a tonic where it touches every part of your body system in a beneficial way. You can never go wrong with reishi.
1: Okay. Okay, so every part of our body in a beneficial way. So in this case, putting the farm in pharmacy with reishi, cordyceps, lion's mane, and maitake mushrooms. Okay. And then let's talk about being a living light. Mm-hmm. This month, what matters? What's most important to you as far as being a living light and dealing with that self-actualization? Is it helping strangers? Is it helping family? Is it helping yourself? Mm-mm. Okay.
0: Yourself. So, in order to be the light, you have to understand the light. You have to understand yourself. You have to be very highly actualized. And this takes time. This takes forgiveness of yourself. This takes self-approval.
1: Next steps would be, so we've community over the quarter. Sometime over the next month, is Vibrant Vital your 501c3? Is that your nonprofit?
0: Woo-hoo! Do I need a nonprofit? No.
1: Have you filled out the paperwork?
0: No.
1: I'm saying, do you want to take it to the next level, right? Again, you can do that where you can get the extra money that you're looking for to sustain this, where you can apply and through your health and wellness teaching, you can get money going into your nonprofit.
0: So hold on a second. I thought nonprofit was like helping the community with, I don't know, the aged or the children or something.
1: I don't understand. Helping the community is health and wellness. Helping the community is pets. Okay. Helping the community is the humanity that we show one another. So you can easily apply to get your 501c3. Get your nonprofit, and then from there, we can go on certain websites where you'll get, say, an affiliate link. So that way, when you are making these recommendations and you are suggesting that people buy the lion's mane and buy the reishi and buy the cordyceps and things like that, you'll get paid based on making those recommendations. And that's not doing anything that you wouldn't endorse and believe in. It's just something that would absolutely help you. So
0: how does that, I guess I need to do more research on it because it's profit versus nonprofit.
1: We'll talk about that one next week.
0: Okay. Yeah.
1: All right.
0: Because I was like, what?
1: You got a lot to do right now. So we'll talk about that next week.
0: So what's my homework again? If you really want to save yourself, distance yourself from all of the terra firma, the weather's going to weather. The politics are going to politics, but once you start picking the right surfboard, right? You have all these surfboards, which one is going to take you to the right wave that you need to be on?
1: Yes.
0: So it has to be a surfboard with your name on it that's, hey, let's ride the wave. This is divine source.
1: Yes.
0: You're right. But the only way that's going to happen is through discernment. It's not going to happen trying to do everything at once. It's not going to happen trying to be everyone at once.
1: Okay.
0: This is collectively pulling up our big boy and girl panties and our big mud boots.
1: Okay.
0: Like we can't mess around with something like that. So, and it's going to be a challenge. I've heard things where people say, oh, I west when I'm dead. And I'm like,
1: no, don't do that because you'll be dead sooner than later.
0: That exactly. So it's, you got to change your mindset and mind frame in that regard for that to work.
1: So when thinking globally, but acting locally, what's a way that people can do that locally? Is it a matter of finding a book? Is it a matter of going to a class? Is it a matter of yoga in the park? What's your way of finding the right wave through discernment? What's a way that people can do that?
0: Whatever excites you. What I like?
1: Yeah.
0: Well,
1: what excites you, right?
0: That's how you get on the bus of self-actualization is exploring, being adventurous, and following the joy, follow the bliss, follow what excites you.
1: Okay. Let's say that in a positive way, right? So explore, be adventurous, follow your bliss, but in a way that's positive and not necessarily self-destructive. So is there something you would recommend coming up in the next few weeks or the next month or two? Something for the summer, for instance.
0: Get in the sun.
1: Okay. So spend more time in the sun. Anything else?
0: Yep.
1: Okay.
0: That's a very good start.
1: Okay.
0: All the communication you need will come from the sun.
1: Okay. And then what about any kind of specific resources? Is it a matter of, obviously, us? Mm-hmm. Is there anything else that you would recommend?
0: For those that are freaked out about the sun, they can sit in the shade and hug a tree.
1: All right. So touch some grass, get back to nature, getting back to basics.
0: It's very de-stressing. 20 minutes in the grass, the earth will exchange all the negative chemicals from you and give you back what you need. It's get back into nature as best as you can.
1: Go to a dog park.
0: If you have a dog, sure. Yeah. If you have a dog, sure.
1: Even if you don't, go to a cat cafe. So
0: yeah, it's explore.
1: Do the things to de-stress. Explore.
0: De-stress, explore, and take better care of yourself, because not everybody does a good job, including myself.
1: That's true, but there are always ways to do that, right? Okay, mm-hmm. So your top three places around town that you enjoy that help you to replenish your spark.
0: Oddly enough, my top would be an infrared sauna.
1: Really?
0: Yeah.
1: Okay. All right, so an infrared sauna, like Planet Fitness or whatever. Okay, that's fine. What about two other ways to recharge?
0: Rest. Okay. Drink lots of water and rest.
1: Okay.
0: Don't move. Lay on a couch. Put on some healing frequency music and find your bliss. Okay. Just, you got to change the brain waves. The third one, find a way to start a detoxing practice with your diet.
1: Okay. Okay. A detoxing practice with your diet. And like that one. And is there a group around town that you have found that's very helpful for this? Is there a website that you recommend in terms of changing diet? The eat this, not that. That's always good. Is there something that...
0: That's a good question, because this is Atlanta and this is the Phoenix City where the energies are all about rejuvenation and coming back to yourselves. There's lots of resources here in Atlanta, lots of healers. I can't call one person out or one group out,
1: okay. But
0: I think it really comes down to that person exploring for themselves. They have to take ownership of that journey.
1: Okay. But I mean,
0: and look for
1: themselves. But you don't have to be overly, you can be a little more specific. Are we talking about Phoenix and Dragon off of Roswell Road? Are we talking about whatever that crystal place is in Avondale Estates? Are we talking about some kind of a, what do you call it? Reiki some kind of Reiki thing? Are we talking about the monks in Conyers, the Michael C. Carlos Museum? Is it about going to Fernbank more, doing the planetarium? Mm-mm. What do you mean?
0: Now, there's lots of resources here that I'm aware of.
1: Okay.
0: I don't necessarily do that from a community perspective because I've kind of been there, done that already.
1: Okay.
0: So I'm more into internalizing and being experiential.
1: Okay.
0: For my own self. Oh, yeah.
1: In terms of those experiences, right? Here, just give me three. Give me three around town.
0: Oh, gosh. Honestly, I would find a sound healing practitioner in town. There's one that I trust that I go to, but I'm not going to name her. And there's also a local place that has excellent healing modalities called Heal Thyself.
1: Okay.
0: They're on Moreland Avenue. They used to be in Grant Park, but they're in Moreland Avenue now.
1: Okay.
0: And I really like everything that they do. They're very healing servant leadership oriented.
1: Okay. So Heal Moreland, is that in Little Five Points? Is that further south? Like in?
0: No, it's in between Caroline Street, Target, Edgewood, Target.
1: Yeah.
0: And Memorial.
1: Okay. That's good.
0: Yeah.
1: All right.
0: They're a great group of people. Yeah. It's all healing stuff. But if folks are looking for who to turn to, where do I go? And if people just want to read all of these places you mentioned, like Phoenix and Dragon or whatever, they're fine. Lots of woo-woo stuff there.
1: But for you,
0: I'm past you're gonna that. Talk,
1: exactly. But either way, what you're discussing, though, in terms of healing your living light, right? Or healing your mm-hmm. light or finding your spotlight or relighting your spark, that sort of thing.
0: Yep.
1: Let's talk about what you can do over the next week to move forward towards that goal, right? Let's talk about the 1-1-1-1 plan. What are you going to do over the next 1 day, 1 week, 1 month, 1 quarter to move forward?
0: De-stress, explore, and take better care of yourself because not everybody does a good job, including myself.
1: That's true, but there are always ways to do that, right? Okay, mm-hmm. So your top three places around town that you enjoy that help you to replenish your spark.
0: Oddly enough, my top would be an infrared sauna.
1: Really?
0: Yeah.
1: Okay. All right, so an infrared sauna, like Planet Fitness or whatever. Okay, that's fine. What about two other ways to recharge?
0: Rest. Okay. Drink lots of water and rest.
1: Okay.
0: Don't move. Lay on a couch. Put on some healing frequency music and find your bliss. Okay. Just, you got to change the brain waves. The third one, find a way to start a detoxing practice with your diet.
1: Okay. Okay. A detoxing practice with your diet. And mm-hmm. like that one. And is there a group around town that you have found that's very helpful for this? Is there a website that you recommend in terms of changing diet? The Eat This, Not That. That's always good. Is there something that...
0: That's a good question because this is Atlanta and this is the Phoenix City where the energies are all about rejuvenation and coming back to yourselves. There's lots of resources here in Atlanta. There's also a local place that has excellent healing modalities called Heal Thyself.
1: Okay.
0: They're on Moreland Avenue. They used to be in Grant Park, but they're in Moreland Avenue now.
1: Okay.
0: And I really like everything that they do. They're very healing servant leadership oriented.
1: Putting on your project management hat, your end goal is having a successful podcast and a successful website and a successful, vibrant, vital community that is thriving, that is going vibrantly vital and viral.
0: Okay. Cool.
1: That's your homework on your 1-1-1-1 plan. Write that on your next thing to do over the next day. Okay.
0: Got it.
1: Perfect. And we will cover this next week.
0: It's been a pleasure.
1: Hillary, thank you once again for joining us on Volunteeros Word on the Street. I want to remind everyone listening and watching, every great change begins with a single voice, a single step, a single act of courage. And Word on the Street isn't just about what we say. It's about the impact we create together. Each conversation you start, each hand you extend, and each moment you choose to show up brings you closer not only to reaching your own goals and purpose, but to changing someone else's life for the better. You are more powerful than you think. Your time matters, your voice matters, and your effort can open doors, not just for yourself, but for others. So, don't wait for change. Be the change. And remember, change is scary when it happens to you, but it's great when it comes from you. So join us at Volunteeros. Show up, speak out, serve boldly. Step into your purpose today. Be something, be part of something bigger. Become a Volunteero and let your word on the street create real, lasting impact. I'm Bob Carter with Volunteeros,

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Good morning. You'll have a chance to win tickets throughout this morning and throughout the remainder of today to train with Bare Naked Ladies and Matt Nathanson. We'll go ahead and do that right now. 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

0: 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On your Independence Weekend, happy 250th to America. Hope you're enjoying the weather. It's nice in the evenings. Well, somewhat intolerable during the days if the storms don't get you. But we can gloss over that with more tickets throughout the remainder of today, including this morning on Organic X for Train, Bare Naked Ladies, and Matt Nathanson, who will be here less than a week now. He'll be playing Saturday evening. So if you'd like to be in attendance, keep listening this morning. I'll be playing some Bare Naked Ladies shortly, along with the latest music from Beck and Monrovia. If you haven't heard him, definitely something to check out. And you can do that in about 20 minutes here on 99X.
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This next singer-songwriter, very complex background. I'll try and simplify it for you. He is an orphan of the Liberian Civil War who was raised by his foster family in Chattanooga, Tennessee, and found great solace in the music of Fleet Foxes, Bon Iver, and especially Mumford & Sons. And now he makes his own songs of hope. Here's Monrovia. It's Heavy Foot on Organic X, 99X.

0: That's Geronimo from the Geronimo release back in 2005. Shannon McNally on Organic X on the original 99X. She still tours quite extensively. Was actually here in Atlanta earlier this year. Unfortunately, I found out too late to attend, but she'll be coming close again. Knoxville in mid-September, along with a couple of North Carolina dates if you're up for a road trip. She is out with Sunvolt. Great band. Organic X here with you all the way till noon on this Independence weekend with more tickets for Train, Bare Naked Ladies, and Matt Nathanson next on 99X.
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11: A better life with Dr. Sanjay Gupta.
12: I'm feeling lucky to have my college-age kids home with me for a few weeks this summer. And one of the things I know we're going to be talking about, AI. I've started to use it more often at the hospital to get fresh takes on patient problems that I'm trying to solve. And for my girls, well, I know that they are navigating college now with these new powerful tools. Something, frankly, that you and I couldn't have even imagined when we were in school. But while it may be tempting to outsource your studying and your work to these large language models, I beg you not to. And that's because AI chatbots tend to reproduce what researchers call weird viewpoints. That's an acronym: Western, Educated, Industrialized, Rich, and Democratic. Look, AI isn't going away, and admittedly, it can be a really powerful tool, but you don't want it doing your thinking for you. I'm Dr. Sanjay Gupta, helping you live a better life.
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0: Gregory Alan Isakov, or Kanakex, the original 99X. Jack Johnson, just before that, he's here August 21st with Lake Street Dive, playing out at Ameris Bank Amphitheater in Alpharetta. Speaking of which, our friends at Live Nation have entered the 99X Summer Games. 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Two nights of hotel and money to spend. Amongst those artists would be Train in San Francisco, Billy Idol in Dallas, 311 in Kansas City, and many, many more.
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Happy 250th, America. Got those tickets for Train, Bare Naked Ladies, and Matt Nathanson shortly after Florence.

0: Naked Ladies on Organic X on the original 99X. Here with you till noon this Sunday morning. Happy day after the 4th. Happy Independence weekend. The summer continues. Great shows, including Bare Naked Ladies with Train and Matt Nathanson this coming Saturday, July 11th, through Ameris Bank Amphitheater in Alpharetta. More chances to be there for free throughout the remainder of today as we celebrate 250 years of the United States of America. Hopefully your celebration is going well. It's going to be another hot one today with a better chance of showers popping up this afternoon. So watch out for those because some of them have been pretty crazy. I'll be back in just mere moments. Yeah, with maybe more tickets. Definitely the latest from Phoebe Bridgers.
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19: Not all screen time is created equal. And a new study out of Sweden is helping us understand this even better. So researchers followed more than 20,000 people over nearly two decades and determined that passive screen time, like sitting on the couch and watching television, raised someone's risk of dementia. But if they did something active, like reading, puzzles, or interacting with other people, this same group of people saw their risk of dementia drop. Just like you gotta put the work in to keep your body in shape as you age, you basically have to do the same thing with your brain. A couple things I have found to help: working to learn something new every day, whatever it might be, challenging yourself in some way every day, and really importantly, staying socially active. Some days that means meeting friends in person. Other days, maybe an email, a text, or a phone call. Just stay engaged. I'm Dr. Sanjay Gupta, helping you live a better life.
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It's the latest from Phoebe Bridgers and somewhat of a boy genius reunion with Julian Baker and Lucy Dacus, backing her up on Lost Boys from Lost Weekend, which will be out next month. And yeah, she's on the Lost Tour, which will be in Atlanta in October. Here's an artist that was just in Atlanta. It's Joe Jackson on Organic X on the original 99X.

0: Sundays in the heart of the summertime. Here we are on Independence Weekend, celebrating 250 years of great American music and Australian music and British music, Canadian music. It's been 250 years. 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And more tickets throughout the remainder of today. 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

0: 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Mumford and Sons with Hozier.
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0: Mitski, Bug Like an Angel, currently on an abbreviated world tour of her Nothing's About to Happen to Me album released back in February. Did you know that she's a graduate of the Alabama School of Fine Arts in Birmingham, along with the likes of Suzanne Collins, the author of the Hunger Games trilogy, and Laverne Cox, who many people know from Orange is the New Black. Mitski, Organic X, on the original Mighty 9X. Lined up for you, I've got, some Boy Genius, you know, in the wake of the new Phoebe Bridgers. 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

Bon Iver, Organic X on the original 99X here with you till noon. In just a couple of weeks, Tori Amos back in Atlanta on her In Times of Dragons tour. She'll be at Atlanta Symphony Hall on July 18th.

0: Mike X on the original 99X. Nathaniel Rateliff, music from Claro, all next. And your Morning X is back from their holiday hiatus with Noah Kahan tickets. That's tomorrow morning. Your ticket window opens at 7:40 Monday, Tuesday, Wednesday, Thursday, Friday next week for the July 27th show out at Truist Park.
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11: Everyone poops. It's not just the name of a classic potty training book. It's a universal truth. Even though everyone does it, almost no one wants to talk about it. Dr. Tricia Pasricha wants to change that. She's the author of a new book. It's called You've Been Pooping All Wrong. And she says there are three critical P's of pooping. The first is propulsion. Both the voluntary push you exert and the involuntary contractions that happen naturally within your body. Top line, when you feel the need to go, don't hold it. The second P is pliability, which refers to stool softness. The keys to this one are making sure you're drinking enough water and eating enough fiber. And the last P is for pelvic floor. If you can get your knees up above your waist while you're on the toilet, like on a stool or a garbage can or a stack of books even, that can make all the difference. I'm Dr. Sanjay Gupta, helping you live a better life.

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New music out of Australia with a little help from Waxahachie Creek. That would be Catherine Crutchfield from Waxahachie. And here is Courtney Barnett with Sight Unseen. 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
0: Here's quite a few organic shows of notes, starting with this coming Saturday. 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Tori Amos is here in just under 2 weeks at Atlanta Symphony Hall, July 18th. 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
1: B.B. Stockwell. Here's Atlanta's own Penelope Rose. 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This is Mercy.

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0: Gigi Perez. She'll be here with Noah Kahan July 27th out at Truist Park.
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0: Good morning. Happy Independence Weekend. Yes, more chances to see Train with Bare Naked Ladies and Matt Nathanson this hour of 99X. And, well, some new music to share with you as well from the Red Clay Strays and Goose.
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November 13th is the date. The next appearance in Atlanta from the Red Clay Strays. Here's Demons in Your Chair. 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

sunny fridge, and maybe I could direct that old lady up there. Oh, the Bryant Street Theater? It's right up that ladder, lady. Welcome to the Bryant Street Theater. Have a fruit roll-up.

All right, go ahead and text Train right now. You're welcome. 470-741-9999 for your chance to see Bare Naked Ladies. Train headlining, Matt Nathanson performing, all this coming Saturday at Ameris Bank Amphitheater in Alpharetta. Here's Goose, 99.

0: Fleet Foxes, Organic X, on the original 99X, originally released back in 2008, which is astounding to me. It's, in a lot of ways, I feel like that's newer music in my own personal repertoire. We've got a few more minutes left to our program. Yeah, Organic X, if I'm just catching you up, we are now on till noon every Sunday, right up to Steve Craig and Resurrection Sunday, which will take place after some Head in the Heart and Amy Winehouse next here on 99X.
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2: 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In the ATL, a crosswalk is a dare. If you step in front of a Nissan Altima with a missing bumper, they will not stop. Look left, look right, pray, and sprint.
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12: Everyone poops. It's not just the name of a classic potty training book. It's a universal truth. Even though everyone does it, almost no one wants to talk about it. Dr. Tricia Pasricha wants to change that. She's the author of a new book. It's called You've Been Pooping All Wrong. And she says there are three critical P's of pooping. The first is propulsion. both the voluntary push you exert and the involuntary contractions that happen naturally within your body. Top line, when you feel the need to go, don't hold it. The second P is pliability, which refers to stool softness. The keys to this one are making sure you're drinking enough water and eating enough fiber. And the last P is for pelvic floor. If you can get your knees up above your waist while you're on the toilet, like on a stool or a garbage can or a stack of books even, that can make all the difference. I'm Dr. Sanjay Gupta, helping you live a better life.
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Happy 4th of July weekend. You want cheese on that? 99X.

happen during Resurrection Sunday. We're playing the American bands, or as many as I possibly can, for this 4th of July weekend, like Oingo Boingo right here. Happy 4th of July weekend. The celebration continues.

0: continuing our July 4th party at Ground Zero. An American band from Los Angeles, Fishbone. Happy 4th of July weekend. Like I said, the celebration is continuing, and oh, we've got a lot more concert tickets for you.
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5: I'm feeling lucky to have my college-age kids home with me for a few weeks this summer. And one of the things I know we're going to be talking about, AI. I've started to use it more often at the hospital to get fresh takes on patient problems that I'm trying to solve. And for my girls, well, I know that they are navigating college now with these new powerful tools. Something, frankly, that you and I couldn't have even imagined when we were in school. But while it may be tempting to outsource your studying and your work to these large language models, I beg you not to. And that's because AI chatbots tend to reproduce what researchers call weird viewpoints. That's an acronym: Western, Educated, Industrialized, Rich, and Democratic. Look, AI isn't going away, and admittedly, it can be a really powerful tool, but you don't want it doing your thinking for you. I'm Dr. Sanjay Gupta, helping you live a better life.
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celebrating the 250th birthday of God's Country. That's you too on 99X. Yeah, I know they're Irish, but it's okay. This band here is British, but at least they're wishing us a happy birthday.

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0: Smithereens out of Jersey, Behind the Wall of Sleep. It's the original 99X and Resurrection Sunday. My name is Steve Craig. Hope you're having a great July 4th holiday weekend. What's more American than road tripping? Out to your favorite concerts. You only have today left. This is the last day. 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Billy Idol in Dallas. 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Goo Goo Dolls in Minneapolis. 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
2: A better life with Dr. Sanjay Gupta.
3: I'm feeling lucky to have my college-age kids home with me for a few weeks this summer. And one of the things I know we're going to be talking about, AI. I've started to use it more often at the hospital to get fresh takes on patient problems that I'm trying to solve. And for my girls, well, I know that they are navigating college now with these new powerful tools. Something, frankly, that you and I couldn't have even imagined when we were in school. But while it may be tempting to outsource your studying and your work to these large language models, I beg you not to. And that's because AI chatbots tend to reproduce what researchers call weird viewpoints. That's an acronym: Western, Educated, Industrialized, Rich, and Democratic. Look, AI isn't going away, and admittedly, it can be a really powerful tool, but you don't want it doing your thinking for you. I'm Dr. Sanjay Gupta, helping you live a better life.
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1: Huh?
0: Gigantic. Amid all the drunken boaters trying to get home after the display was over. Alt-American bands were showcasing this weekend, all 250 of them for our 4th of July weekend. From the Pixies to the Talking Heads. 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
1: Ladies and gentlemen, boys and girls, Pop Goes the World by Men Without

0: Men Without Hats and Pop Goes the World. That was a very unusual soccer chant theme for Team Japan when they were still in it, using the chorus for Pop Goes the World by Men Without Hats. They're from Canada. As we salute our alt-American bands all weekend, well, it's North America. Just like Bare Naked Ladies. They're from Canada, too. Bare Naked Ladies teaming up with Train, featuring Butch Walker on the guitar now. This is going to be a lot of fun. This coming Saturday, the 11th, at Ameris Bank Amphitheater, all weekend long, we got your free tickets. Like right now, be a good chance to win them. 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

0: Send Me an Angel from Real Life on Resurrection Sunday on 99X. When we're done with the holiday, we're wrapping it up here pretty soon. 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
1: That's Echo and the Bunny Man on Resurrection Sunday on 99X. My name is Steve Craig. I do believe this could be the hottest July 4th weekend on record. Currently, the heat index is showing 135 degrees outside. It might be broken. I don't know. Are you interested in the wind chill factor? No? If your thermostat ain't really telling you what you want to see, go forth and fix it, as in the 4th of July. Go forth and fix it. And the deal that Mark Spain Real Estate has been giving just got a lot cooler. We're talking $4,500 that you could win and put toward your HVAC repairs or maybe even a new system. Yeah, Mark Spain Real Estate helping one 99X homeowner finally fix that thing. 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
18: A better life with Dr. Sanjay Gupta.
22: When you need your body to perform, but some of your muscles are having trouble, other muscles can sometimes help compensate. This is a great thing short term, but long term, it can lead to serious and even chronic aches and pains. So if you've got nagging stiffness or irritation somewhere, don't push through it. Try to figure out why it's happening and how you can correct it. Strength and conditioning specialist Dana Santa says, performing exercises at a deliberate tempo makes it easier to notice when the wrong muscles are taking over, and also gives the intended muscles a chance to engage before that compensation kicks in. Dana suggests that starting with primary movement patterns such as squatting, hinging, pushing, pulling, rotating, and core can help make compensation easiest to identify and to address. I'm Dr. Sanjay Gupta, helping you live a better life.
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Missing Persons on 99X and Resurrection Sunday. They did such a great show when they were here a couple of weeks ago, The Church. And it was great seeing Jeffrey Kane, one of the guitarists who used to work here at 99X. He, like, literally answered the phones back in the early 90s and went on to be a rock star for Remy Zoo and The Church. Remy.

0: In Astbury and Billy Duffy, the cult, and she sells Sanctuary by the seashore. They're from England. You see, even though we're celebrating, with 250 alt-American bands that we're showcasing all weekend long, we are throwing in the Brits because we want to show them there's no hard feelings. And all weekend long, free tickets to an all-American concert event, Train, along with Butch Walker on guitar with him, playing lead guitar, and Bare Naked Ladies. Sure, they're Canadians, but that's still North America, okay? That's going to be happening this Saturday at Ameris Bank Amphitheater. More free tickets on the way very soon. I'll have a keyword for you in just minutes.
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3: Not all screen time is created equal, and a new study out of Sweden is helping us understand this even better. So researchers followed more than 20,000 people over nearly two decades and determined that passive screen time, like sitting on the couch and watching television, raised someone's risk of dementia. But if they did something active, like reading, puzzles, or interacting with other people, this same group of people saw their risk of dementia drop. Just like you gotta put the work in to keep your body in shape as you age, you basically have to do the same thing with your brain. A couple things I have found to help: working to learn something new every day, whatever it might be, challenging yourself in some way every day, and really importantly, staying socially active. Some days that means meeting friends in person. Other days, maybe an email, a text, or a phone call. Just stay engaged. I'm Dr. Sanjay Gupta, helping you live a better life.
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0: some mystic nights of the Oingo Boingo on the original 99X and Resurrection Sunday, and this whole July 4th weekend celebration is a dead man's party for what our forefathers did 250 years ago. 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

0: The Tubes on the original 99X and Resurrection Sunday. She's a beauty, eh? Beauty. That's a Canadian phrase. Beauty, eh? Now, even though Bare Naked Ladies are from Canada, it's still North America. So they are considered an American band. Want to see them live? Bare Naked Ladies opening up for Train, featuring our own Butch Walker on the lead guitar now. This coming Saturday, the 11th, at Ameris Bank Amphitheater. 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
22: A better life with Dr. Sanjay Gupta.
23: As someone who's been married nearly 25 years, I'll tell you, there's a lot of great things about having a spouse. And according to a new study out of the University of Miami Health System, marriage might even be linked to a lower risk of cancer. Why? Well, the researchers said people who are married are less likely to engage in risky behavior. They're more likely to get a nudge to go to regular preventive medicine appointments and screenings. And they have a partner to share the load of family obligations, household chores, and finances. No one is saying you should get married in the pursuit of better health. But if you are single, how can you build a strong support system to maybe get some of these same benefits? 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I'm Dr. Sanjay Gupta, helping you live a better life.
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0: Robert Smith and The Cure, Just Like Heaven on the original 99X and Resurrection Sunday. Yes, Robert Smith is British, but on the American side, he's a huge Dallas Cowboys fan. Seriously, Robert Smith is a huge Dallas Cowboys fan. He wears the jerseys and everything. Now, as we celebrate our alt-American bands, what's more American than giving this sucker a spin?
1: Wheel!
0: Single song the Ramones have ever done is up on the wheel. Let's give it a spin.
2: Dead, dead, Bob. Gabba, gabba, gabba, gabba, gabba, gabba, gabba, gabba, gabba, gabba, gabba, gabba, gabba, gabba, gabba, gabba, gabba, gabba, gabba, gabba, gabba, gabba, gabba, gabba, gabba, gabba, gabba, gabba, 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gabba, gabba, gabba, gabba, gabba, gabba, gabba, gabba, gabba, gabba, gabba, gabba, gabba, gabba, gabba, gabba, gabba, gabba, gabba, gabba, gabba, gabba, gabba, gabba, gabba, gabba, gabba, gabba, gabba, gabba, gabba, gabba, gabba, gabba, gabba, gabba, gabba, gabba, gabba, gabba, gabba, gabba, gabba, gabba, gabba, gabba, gabba, gabba, gabba, gabba, gabba, gabba, gabba, gabba, gabba, gabba, gabba, gabba, gabba, gabba, gabba, gabba, gabba, gabba, gabba, gabba, gabba, gabba, gabba, gabba, gabba, gabba, gabba, gabba, gabba, gabba, gabba, gabba, gabba, gabba, gabba, gabba, gabba, gabba, 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

Happy Independence Weekend, America. Oh, and here's a British band so they don't feel bad about getting kicked out. 99X.

0: 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My name is Steve Craig. 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

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Happy Sunday. I'm Carter. I hope you had a wonderful 4th of July. I hope you're staying cool this weekend, because when it's this hot, this is when freedom happens. And when freedom happens, that's when people start looking for things like this. I mean, 30 seconds to Mars.

0: 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Yeah, you're going to need that finger for Atlanta traffic.
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0: Silver Sun Pickups on the original 99X. They're coming to town. They're opening up for Weezer October 10th at State Farm Arena. You could go see them as part of the 99X Summer Games, or better yet, instead of seeing them here in Atlanta, you could see Billy Idol in Dallas, or 311 in Kansas City, or the Goo Goo Dolls in Minneapolis, or Train in San Francisco, or even Stained in Phoenix. 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
10: I don't know about you, but my social media feeds are flooded with lotions and potions and gadgets, all promising to unlock different components of longevity. But if you log off, take a step back from all the hype, you'll find that the actual keys to a longer, healthier life are hiding in plain sight. There are four of them. Number one, nutrition. The Mediterranean diet really is the gold standard. Number two, exercise. You should be getting 150 minutes of moderate intensity exercise or 75 minutes of vigorous intensity exercise every week, plus strength training and stretching. Number three, sleep. Sleep is when your body and your brain repair themselves. You should be getting 7 to 9 hours a night. And finally, number four, often gets forgotten, socialization. It's not a bonus. It's a necessity for a healthy life, finding a sense of community, purpose, and belonging. I'm Dr. Sanjay Gupta, helping you live a better life.
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Music for your Second Amendment. 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Happy Sunday. I'm Carter. Happy to hang with you this afternoon. And I'm also happy to hang with you at a few other places that we'll talk about in just a few minutes after I play Noah Kahan. But first, you get David Bowie.

Welcome to our red, white, and blue 4th of July weekend All-Star Salute to America. Yeah, that about covers it. Oh, here's another band from the good old U.S. of A. 99X.

0: Noah Kahan, Doors on the original 99X from his Great Divide release. And speaking of, the Morning X, tomorrow morning, you can win those tickets to Noah Kahan to see him at Truist Park, July 27th. Now, if you want Mumford & Son tickets, they're playing August 4th at State Farm Arena. Then you've got to win them during Steve's College of Musical Knowledge. Now, Will is going to have your 311 concert tickets during his after-school special tomorrow afternoon. And then Jill is going to have Judah and the Lion tickets when they play the Tabernacle. All these, all week long, can be yours. But make sure you're paying attention.
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The Cars, Just What I Needed on the original 99X. I'm Carter, and that was one thing that I needed. The second thing that I need is for you to get ready to go to our website, because there's some really cool stuff that you might win. And when I say cool stuff, I mean, you know, not just road trips, but air trips, like airplane tickets for free and hotel stuff for free and spending cash for free to a concert of your choice for free. But we're going to talk about that after we play some alt-American music from the Cranberries.

0: 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Happy Sunday. I'm Carter. You had a chance to see the Foo Fighters in Daytona Beach earlier this summer as part of a 99X freeloader getaway. 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

0: tonight. 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Hey, I just played Train. 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
13: When we talk about how much exercise someone should get, current guidelines call for about 150 minutes of moderate intensity exercise or 75 minutes of vigorous intensity exercise every week. New study out of the UK makes a strong case for vigorous exercise if and when you can do it. Now, researchers determined that even little bursts of vigorous exercise can significantly reduce someone's risk of 8 different diseases: dementia, type 2 diabetes, fatty liver disease, chronic respiratory disease, chronic kidney disease, immune-mediated inflammatory diseases, major cardiovascular events, and atrial fibrillation. We're not talking about complicated training programs here. Just work with what you can into your everyday life. If you are breathless and unable to speak in complete sentences, then you've hit the mark. I'm Dr. Sanjay Gupta, helping you live a better life.
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Happy Sunday. As you're feeling all patriotic this weekend, I want you to think about WWGDD, as in, what would Green Day do?

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0: Pierce the Veil. One of the headliners of the Cheeky Knees Music Festival. 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
0: July 18th, Tori Amos at Atlanta Symphony Hall. You've also got Band of Horses and Dinosaur Jr. playing at the Eastern July 18th, same day. So that's going to be a dilemma. You've got Men at Work and Two of the Wet Sprocket playing the Cobb Energy Center July 21st. Better Than Ezra, Tonic, and Vertical Horizon are all playing at the Bowl at Sugar Hill. And then Noah Kahan is playing Truist Park July 27th. 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
12: 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Anyway, I know that my show, The Morning X, was voted greatest radio show, but in all honesty, Will Pendarvis in the afternoon is so much better than me, and he's funnier and better looking, and all the ladies say so. And he's so fashionable. All the youngsters, the youths, they're all like, YOLO, Will Pendarvis. Yeah, that's a thing that kids are doing now. 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

Music for your America. Citizen King on the original 99X. Happy Sunday. I'm Carter, and I've already given away some train tickets once. I'm going to give away some more train tickets here in a little bit. Not to mention, you can even pick your own trip coming up.

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0: The Strokes on the original 99X. They're the Friday headliners of the Shaky Knees Music Festival happening in September. 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
8: If I were to ask you what makes for a good night's sleep, you'd probably say a dark, quiet room, not too many things on your mind. But every night when you go to get some Z's, how often do you really think about the temperature in your bedroom? Temperature may be one of the most underappreciated factors in sleep. That's according to the Senior Vice President of Research and Scientific Affairs at the National Sleep Foundation. We often hear about lights and screens and stress, but even modest changes in temperature and airflow can influence both how quickly you fall asleep and how deeply you stay asleep. Most experts will recommend a room temperature of 60 to 67 degrees Fahrenheit. You might also experiment with your sheets and what you actually wear to bed. Play around a bit and see what improves your sleep. You might be delightfully surprised. I'm Dr. Sanjay Gupta, helping you live a better life.
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0: Kings of Leon on the original 99X. Happy Sunday. I'm Carter, and I am here to remind you that not only do you have the opportunity to win train tickets to see them next Saturday, but you also have the opportunity to see Noah Kahan at Truist Park for free when he comes to town July 27th. You can have that opportunity tomorrow morning when the Morning X ticket window opens at 7:40, because Barnes and Crash will have Noah Kahan tickets. Steve is going to have your Mumford & Son tickets during the College of Musical Knowledge. Will is going to have your chance to see 311 when they come to Alpharetta and play Amerist Bank Amphitheater. He's giving those away during his after-school special tomorrow afternoon. And then Jill has tickets to see Judah and the Lion when they come to town and play the Tabernacle. All that, all this week, right here on the original 99X.
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Happy Sunday. I'm Carter, and it's an Alt American weekend, and you'll have your chance to win Alt American tickets to see Train along with the Bare Naked Ladies coming up in about 15 minutes. 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

0: Bare Naked Ladies on the original 99X. Happy Sunday. I'm Carter, and I love Bare Naked Ladies. I also love Train, and I love giving you Bare Naked Ladies and Train tickets right now. It's your chance to win tickets to see them in less than 1 week, because next Saturday they will be playing at Ameris Bank Amphitheater in Alpharetta as we celebrate 25 years of Drops of Jupiter. That's the 25 Years in the Atmosphere tour. And all you have to do is text, hey, like, hey, Carter, what's up? 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